0: PM, Peppa Pig is heading back to Bromley, live on stage in her oinktastic brand new adventure, Peppa Pig's Big Family Show. 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
1: After nearly five decades, an iconic Kent tradition is coming to an end, and we take the final bow. The last ever lead. After nearly five decades, an iconic Kent tradition is coming to an end, and we take the final bow. The last ever.

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12: From the Sky News Centre at 6, police have used water cannon on protesters on the outskirts of North Belfast on a second night of trouble following a stabbing in the city. A group lit fires on roads and threw bricks and stones at riot officers after Monday's attack on Stephen Ogilvy, who remains stable in hospital. His family say there's false information online and have condemned the disorder. Meanwhile, First Minister Michelle O'Neill says some are encouraging hatred.
13: These bad actors are actually using what's happened on Monday night and playing to people's fears and orchestrating this whilst they sit cosy in their homes and encourage all these other people to go out onto the streets.
12: The US and Iran have traded attacks in a fresh series of strikes. It's after Donald Trump vowed to hit them again hard in revenge for the downing of a helicopter. The sole survivor of the Air India plane crash is demanding honesty and answers about the disaster. It's a year since Briton Vishwas Kumar Ramesh escaped the London-bound flight, on which 241 others died. Apple is reportedly agreeing to take steps to make stolen iPhones useless. The Daily Mail says the tech giant will build in a kill switch after Britain's top police officer called for the step to help tackle thefts. In sports, England eased to a comfortable 3-0 win over Costa Rica in their final friendly before the World Cup. Declan Rice, Anthony Gordon and Ollie Watkins scored the goals for Thomas Tuchel's side. The England boss was pleased with the way his team dealt with an hour-long delay to kickoff because of storms in Orlando.
14: We just know that things can come and we know that how we want to react, calm and focused and relaxed. We want to focus on the stuff that we can influence, and we did this today on a high level.
12: And the wait is over as the World Cup gets underway tonight with Mexico taking on South Africa in Mexico City. An opening ceremony will take place ahead of tonight's match with Shakira and Burna Boy performing. That's the latest. I'm Kat Suave.
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remember had changed. 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
1: 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We're not all saints. 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

0: Steele, Pompeii on KMFM Breakfast. 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
1: Do you remember we looked into this when Baby May was kind of like being predicted to be born? I can't remember what her due date was now. But and it was fascinating to see that whilst there are certain days of the year that are slightly more popular for children to be born, is actually quite a fair
0: split.
1: You know, because you know, how many people do you know are born on Christmas Day?
0: Yeah.
1: But it isn't at the bottom of the...
0: It's not the bottom of the list.
1: Which is weird, isn't it?
0: Yeah.
1: But there are obviously certain times of the year that help things along.
0: Valentine's Day.
1: Apparently, the May bank holiday this year.
0: Just random.
1: What was happening then? I wasn't feeling like particularly...
0: Was this the early May bank holiday or the late one?
1: I think this was the early one because of the date that this lands on.
0: Because the late one, I'd understand because the weather was gorgeous. So maybe everyone was like, oh, the weather's nice. Hi.
1: Let's have an ice cream and a baby. That's not how it works, Noobs.
0: Or maybe it didn't work because it was too hot.
1: Maybe. Well, this is fair point. So on average, daily birth rate, is 1,625 children a day. That's a lot, isn't it?
0: That's a lot of babies.
1: But they're now thinking, based on previous years, there's going to be a baby boom in February, specifically the end of February, because of the May Day bank holiday. And they reckon nearly 1,900 babies are going to be born. How do they know?
0: How do they know?
1: I find
0: 300 more babies.
1: Yeah. Well, I can absolutely promise you that one of them is not mine. So.
0: We'll just stick with the one for now.
1: Is that all right? Is that okay? Do you mind? So, if you've been, having ice cream and things, then maybe.
0: Maybe.
1: Maybe.
0: Maybe.
1: Baby.
0: Baby.
1: That's right. Alex Warren and Taylor Swift is coming up
2: next. Breakfast.
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0: 6:42, the A2 as you head towards the Bean Interchange. You've got your usual slow traffic for 10 minutes as you come from Cobham and Strood. Eurotunnel, there's waiting time of up to 30 minutes for the passenger service this morning at Folkestone due to capacity restrictions. Elsewhere, looking pretty clear. If that's not the case where you are, give us an update on our jam line. The number is 01227 786 106.
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1: If you're in a market for a new car, you might have seen a little video. 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
1: After nearly five decades, an iconic Kent tradition is coming to an end, and we take the final bow. 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
8: M25 looking slow this morning towards the Dartford Tunnels and Gravesend's A2 building up now as you're heading towards Bluewater. Datling Hill slow. And expect Hurst Green's A21 also to be busy because of roadworks in the area. 30 minutes of delays at Eurotunnel this morning. Other than that, new set of roadworks at Crayford London Road could cause you a few issues around Roman Way and Five Oak Green Maidstone Road. Those temporary traffic lights went in yesterday at Badsell. Expect delays around there too. We're on 01 227 786 106 is the jam line.
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10: At 7 o'clock, here's Lucy Hudson.
11: Ahead of the World Cup kicking off tonight, a Kent pub boss is hoping it'll be a boost for the industry. The hospitality sector has struggled since COVID, with experts suggesting around six pubs a week are closing. Because the tournament's taking place in America, Mexico and Canada, kick-off times are quite late. Tony Palmer owns the Lord Byron in Margate.
12: All my customers are regulars. You know, they all know, they all live in the local area, so they all know sort of what to expect and how to behave. I don't think many people are staying out at sort of 3-4 in the morning for games, and I wouldn't expect us to get the licence in hours, but you know, what 1 o'clock to 1:30 should be absolutely fine.
11: Mexico take on South Africa in the opening match. Last night, England beat Costa Rica 3-0 in a friendly. Their first group game is against Croatia next Wednesday. The Water Minister's told Kent MPs it's essential South East Water rebuilds trust ahead of an expected hot summer. A special session's been held in Parliament about supply disruptions. The most recent happened during the May half-term, which also saw record high temperatures. Emma Hardy says the company must ensure it doesn't happen again.
13: We've all agreed that it's important and right that the chair has resigned and the CEO has resigned. I met with the interim chair of South East Water twice during this incident, and I was clear that what we need is a focus plan for this summer.
11: It comes as the firms agree to double the amount of compensation for businesses in Tunbridge Wells affected by outages over the winter. Around 24,000 properties were impacted by a problem at the Pembury Treatment Works. £1.2 million will be paid up to make up for lost trading. A man's been charged after a car reported stolen from Canterbury was found in Dorset. The Porsche had been fitted with a tracking device and was located just 2 hours after going missing on Monday. A 47-year-old has appeared in court and been remanded in custody.
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11: Football, and Gillingham have signed a new striker on a two-year deal. Will Goodwin previously played for Stoke City, Cheltenham Town and Oxford United. Several League Two sides were apparently after him, but he's joined the Gills and says he can't wait to get started. That's the latest. Next update's at 7.30.
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0: Sugar Babes round on KMFM Breakfast. It's Rob and Noomi.
1: Do you think it's still on the plane? Or do you think it's escaped? I think that's the important question.
0: Yeah.
1: Because otherwise, I get on no planes.
0: They can survive for a long time.
1: Right, well, how long?
0: Like months.
1: Without any food or anything?
0: Yeah.
1: And there's probably a cheeky croissant or something left by a Heinen's chair.
0: Have a little snack on.
1: This is a scary story for me. I can't stand it. Ugh.
0: Literally snakes on a plane in real life.
1: Mm-hmm.
0: A venomous snake escaped on board of a packed UK-bound TUI plane.
1: Mm.
0: And it still hasn't been found.
1: Why
0: was the venomous snake on the plane anyway?
1: Why was it on there? Yeah. And how did it... I mean, if it escaped, it's clever. It knows what it's doing, which means it's going to...
0: Oh, well, it's mildly venomous.
1: That's still... I'd rather it be non... The other thing is with this... It could be hiding anywhere. Because you see, have you ever watched... it's probably not your cup of tea because of your issues with spiders, but there's a programme that they show on, like, Sky One or something. It's like, when they go into Australia, it's people that go into other people's homes... Not pest control, but that kind of thing to go...
0: Oh, to, like, remove the snake that's in the toilet or whatever.
1: Yeah, and honestly, some of the places these things, they get found is crazy.
0: Yeah.
1: I'm okay for it.
0: My sister's childhood best friend, they had a corn snake. And it went missing for, I would say, a year in the house. And it just showed up one day.
1: And the same one?
0: Same one, in the house.
1: Nah. Do you reckon they told everybody on board?
0: Well, apparently it was found after it had landed.
1: Yeah, sure.
0: In Gatwick.
1: Sure.
0: So it had flown from Mexico to London.
1: It just keeps getting worse. It's a Mexican venomous snake.
0: I reckon they probably didn't tell anyone. Because what's the point? What would you be like, by the way, I hope you enjoyed your flight. Did
1: you
0: know? Because
1: I don't want it nibbling on my ankles.
0: Yeah, but if you've already... it hasn't nibbled on your ankles because you've already survived the flight and you're off the plane. Or do they have to tell people because there's a chance that it's gone into someone's bag and they've brought it home?
1: And they've taken it home. Yeah, probably the latter, I'd imagine. So if you did recently go to Mexico on a TUI plane...
0: Just check your bag.
1: Check your luggage.
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8: The M25 anti-clockwise at Dartford Tunnels is queuing back a bit already. Expect the A2 also in Gravesend to be doing the same. Usual stuff though, to be fair. And that's the case on Detling Hill on the A21 London Road at Hurst Green, as well as the Wainscott Bypass. No other issues on public transport at the moment, other than waiting times starting to grow at Eurotunnel, and then roadworks such as the Five Oak Green Maidstone Road, Maidstone's Lewes Road and Strood's A2 Commercial Road going to be the new ones that are going cause some issues. We're on 01-227-786-106 is the jam line.
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1: You know, it's World Play Day today, right?
2: Happy World Play Day.
1: Happy Play Day, everybody. We're super excited to be joining the Lego group in celebrating everything that's great about play and every child's smile, especially when they pick up some of those brightly coloured bricks.
2: Yeah, every child's right to imagine, create and have fun. One of my favourite things about playing with Lego bricks is I used to love combining all my sets together.
1: What, so like different packs?
2: A bit of Star Wars.
1: Yeah.
2: I used to have, do you remember the Egypt sets?
1: Yes, with the pyramids. Mm-hmm. Yeah, I do remember that.
2: Have a bit of that. Some ponies. Great time.
1: You've got to have vision. For me, it was about, I just built different shaped houses. Do you know what I mean? Like, whether you're playing with your family or friends, it's a perfect day to play more and see how playing with Lego bricks can make your family feel happier, more creative, more connected. Do you know what? It's just about having some time together, isn't it, sometimes?
2: Yeah, it's so good. And it's such a great way to be creative, to have fun and do something together. So to celebrate World Play Day, the Lego group is giving you the chance to win £600 worth of Lego bricks.
1: Tell me they're also giving away the storage to keep all those, right? Like, is that part of the deal? Lego bricks? Come on now. Come on, Lego group. Let's make that happen. It's a whole lot of Lego sets for your family and an incredible family day out as well. It's super simple to enter.
2: Yeah, just head to kmfm.co.uk for your chance to win. And whatever you're doing today, enjoy World Play Day.
1: Yeah, enjoy World Play Day. Right, stay exactly where you are. We are back to the hits in a mo. Becky Hill, Bruno Mars is coming and we'll get the latest on those roads next.
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2: 7.43, the M25 anti-clockwise. There's 10 minutes of delays at the Dartford Tunnel. Wainscott Bypass, you've got your usual queues as you head towards the Medway City Estate at 4 Elms Hill. The M2 exit slip road heading coastbound. You've got your usual slow traffic at Junction 3, Taddington Roundabout. There's 15 minutes of queues going southbound on Detling Hill before the M20 Junction 7. And it's slow on the A28 Island Road at Sturry Hill. Hurst Green, London Road, the A21, still got queues there because of the temporary lights at Station Road. On Eurotunnel this morning, waiting time of up to an hour on the passenger service at Folkestone due to capacity restrictions. And on Southern services, there's cancellations between Eastbourne and Ashford International due to a points failure at Eastbourne. So check your journey before you set off. If you've got any updates for us, call us hands-free on the jam line, 01 227 786 106.
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0: Independent Women on KMFM Breakfast will continue with these top five places the proposing Kent has voted for by you. Next.
1: We also want to wish a huge happy sixth birthday to Rosie today. Have a fantastic day.
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1: It would be so much easier.
0: Happy birthday, Rosie. 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
3: Traffic and travel.
0: Roads this morning do seem to be moving okay. Usual kind of slow stuff in all of the usual places. So you've got extra 5 minutes or so at the bottom of Detling Hill. A little bit of extra stuff on the Wainscot Bypass and Tunbridge Pembury Road as well. Lots of roadworks are adding time to our journeys this morning. A heads up for that new set at Crayford's London Road. A recent new set of Five Oak Green's Maidstone Road, Maidstone's Lewes Road and Strood's A2 Commercial Road. They seem to be causing delays already. Ready. Waiting time of up to an hour to passengers at Eurotunnel at Folkestone. We're on 01 227 786 106 is the jam line.
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17: The World Cup is starting tonight and a Kent pub boss has told KMFM they'll still be busy despite the late kickoff times. It's hoped the tournament, which is being held in the US, Mexico and Canada, will bring a boost for the hospitality industry. England's first game is next Wednesday night against Croatia and starts at 9 p.m. Tony Palmer owns the Lord Byron in Margate.
18: When you can actually put an event on, whether it be, you know, a big football match, a live event, you know, a live band, people do show up. I just think they choose what they can and can't do. And honestly, an event like this, it brings everyone out.
17: South East Water have agreed to pay out £1.2 million to businesses impacted by water outages in Tunbridge Wells over the winter. That's double the amount of compensation previously promised. It comes as Kent MPs have been told the government's keeping a close eye on the company. There was more disruption for thousands of customers during the record-breaking heatwave in May. Water Minister Emma Hardy says it can't happen again.
19: We're expecting the weather to be hot again this summer. We're expecting, therefore, people to increase the water that they're using. And they need to be working more closely with local partners and rebuild that trust.
17: She's been speaking at a special session in Parliament on supply issues in the county. The chair and chief exec of South East Water have recently quit. Three men from Essex have been arrested after police were called to suspicious activity at an industrial estate in Ashford. People were seen getting out of a car and approaching a lorry parked at the Copswood site just after midnight yesterday. The side of the vehicle had been damaged. A knife and balaclavas have been seized. And in football, Gillingham have announced another summer signing. Striker Will Goodwin is joining on a two-year deal. The 24-year-old's been telling fans why he chose the Gills following reports of interest from other League Two sides.
7: I think after speaking to the manager, it seemed like a great club, and the manager's philosophies and his playing style, I think, suits me to a T. So, yeah, really excited to play here and play under this manager.
17: That's the latest. Next update's at 8:30.
10: You know what you're getting with a football away game. The lucky shirt you wear every weekend. Tactical discussions.
11: Just needs to shoot.
8: Yeah, exactly.
10: Queue for the turnstiles. Trying to get a chant going. Ole, ole, ole. Half-time pies. Oh, oh, oh. Hoping for a last-minute winner. Happy with the point. Some pies. Hoping for a last-minute winner. Happy with the point.

0: Jeff, a song could give you, like, just a gentle but warm hug.
1: It's this song.
0: It's this song, isn't it?
1: It's stuck in my head all the time. I love it.
0: It's Taylor Swift. I knew it. I knew you from the new Toy Story film. If you've boxed in to see it, then obviously you're going to be singing that at some point in the theatres over the next couple of weeks.
1: Right. We want to say a huge happy 11th birthday to, direct quote, my beautiful, sassy, argumentative, funny, caring granddaughter, Claire Louise. You will shine in all you do. Lots of love, Nanny Claire and Grandad Tut.
0: Oh, happy birthday. Happy birthday.
1: And we also want to have a big shout out to Lexi, who has just smashed her fundraising goal. She's raising money for the Big Cat Sanctuary, doing a tiger trek and a beach clean. She has raised £332.
0: Oh, wow.
1: So, huge well done, Lexi. You superstar.
0: That's, you told me about Lexi the other day. It's a really good idea, because they need some help.
1: Yeah.
0: Lexi, thank you for doing that for us all. That really really appreciate you. Right, you ready to play?
1: Yes.
0: Let's get on.
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1: Let's play Say It. Your chance to win £1,000 cash just by guessing what we are describing.
0: You know how it works. You choose one of us to be on your team. We'll do our best to describe things that pop up on the screen in front of us, and you'll get 60 seconds to get through as many as you can.
1: The more you get right, the higher score. At the end of the month, the top scorer wins a grand.
0: The end of the month is Wednesday, the 30th of June. So we're already over a third of the way through. Kaylee Firth in Sittingbourne at the moment, queen of the leaderboard with a score of 10.
1: Let's see if we can get you to the top today. 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
16: 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And because it's M&S, it is, of course, delicious. So, just follow the flower.
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0: Roads this morning are going to be a little bit tricky. Just sheer volume of traffic. We're seeing a little bit more upweighted across the entire county, with special mentions to Canterbury, Maidstone and Detling Strood looking very slow as well. A lot of these are roadwork related, though, to be fair. Expect things to be a bit trickier over the Rochester Bridge and the Waynescott Bypass. A couple of extra minutes extra through there. Waiting time up to 2 hours with Eurotunnel at the moment. It's not causing any issues onto the M20, but we got our eyes on it. And Southeastern, between Ashford International and Swanley, they're running a reduced service due to engineering works. We're on 01227 786 106.
15: 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Kent's Traffic and Travel.
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2: 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It's all happening at the Kent Showground in Detling. 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
1: Yeah, and you know what? 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We've said this before, whether you love live entertainment, you're a foodie and animal lover, you're into your tech or your gear, whatever you're into, the Kent County Show is bringing it. 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
6: It's 8.44. Medway Tunnel in Chatham, as you're heading between Chatham Docks to Anthony's Way and the Medway City Estate, it's slow this morning. On Wainscott Bypass, heading towards the City Estate as well, queuing there at Fort Elms Hill. Busy in Canterbury this morning on Pinhill, Rodeos Town, Broad Street and Military Road, between Windsheet Roundabout and Chaucer Roundabout, and also on the A257 from Longport, St Martin's Hill and Littlebourne Road into town. Sevenoaks, the A25 Seal Road, that's slow around the A225 St John's Hill. In Hawkhurst, roadworks causing queues on Highgate Hill, that's at the High Street, Cranbrook Road, the Royal Oak traffic lights. And Hurst Green, the temporary lights there causing queues in both directions at Station Road. Eurotunnel, waiting time is now up to 2 hours at the passenger service at Folkestone due to capacity restrictions. And there's cancellations on southern services between Eastbourne and Ashford International due to a points failure. Any updates, call us hands-free. 01227 786 106.
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0: Things that I've
1: Benson Boone, Beautiful Things on KMFM Breakfast. You know, he is totally on my list of people that I want to see live because I've seen videos of his concerts and they are so cool.
2: You know, you had a really cool story yesterday, having seen the 1975 at a venue before they were even the 1975.
1: Yeah.
2: And the only story I had was my dad's story.
1: Which was still great. He saw the Beatles at a pub.
2: Yeah, for 12 pence or whatever. Yeah. But it wasn't my story. And I was thinking about yesterday, and I thought, come on, you're going to wreck your brains. And it all of a sudden dawned on me, Lee's Cliff Hall.
1: Mm-hmm.
2: I took my first, like, proper girlfriend, I think it was like 14 or 15 or whatever, to see Jamelia. I'd forgotten all about it. And that's quite... I'm okay with that. That's a great story. I'm all right about that, you know. So I've come to the party. It just took me a little while to remember it. But it was a special night, you know?
1: This summer, you can experience live music on your doorstep, but everywhere at once. And we want to help you win your way in.
2: It's happening from Friday the 26th to Sunday the 28th of June. It's over 1,000 gigs will be happening at 400 grassroots venues across the UK. It's going to be the UK's biggest music festival, but with a big difference.
1: Yeah, so if you go to kmfm.co.uk, you can see who's playing and enter for a chance to win a pair of tickets and 400 quid spending money to help you have the best night.
2: It's all about supporting your local music scene and being part of Everywhere at Once, the music festival. It's been made possible because of you.
1: Yeah, and it's a great way to support grassroots music venues and supporting those artists. They have to play those venues to then get to the stadiums and be super successful. So it's an amazing way to be part of your local music scene.
2: And remember, the reason it is because of you is because you've been playing the National Lottery. So thank you for doing that. They've invested billions of pounds into music projects across the UK. So we're super happy to be supporting this. If you head to the website now, you could be a winner.
1: 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Good luck.
2: Right, stay where you're at. We got the latest on the road. We'll do Sam Fender and Doja Cat next.
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1: It's 9.24, the A2 Rochester Bridge. You've got slow traffic between Rochester and Strood. Surrey, the A28 Island Road, that's busy at Surrey Hill, the A291. Tunbridge Wells, London Road, St John's Road, the A26, that's busy. 10 minutes of traffic between Southborough and the centre of Tunbridge Wells. Roadworks causing delays this morning in Hawkhurst, the A229 Highgate Hill. That's queuing in both directions at High Street, Cranbrook Road, the Royal Oak traffic lights. And Hurst Green, the A21 London Road, both directions. The temporary lights there causing queues in both directions at Station Road. On Eurotunnel, waiting time of up to 2 hours on the passenger service at Folkestone due to capacity restrictions. If you've got any updates, call us hands-free on the Jam Line. The number is 01227 786 106.
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5: It's 9.43. The M25 anti-clockwise. There's heavy traffic at the Dartford Tunnel. Rochester Bridge, the A2 between Rochester and Strood. You've got traffic there. Maidstone, the A229 Lewes Road. That's busy around the A274 Sutton Road. And roadworks, Hawkhurst, Highgate Hill, the A229, both directions causing queues at the High Street, Cranbrook Road. That's at the Royal Oak traffic lights. Also, First Green, the A21 London Road, both directions, as queues at Station Road in the roadworks area where the temporary lights are. Eurotunnel, there's waiting time of up to 2 hours now for the passenger service at Folkestone due to capacity restrictions. And a heads up, if you're travelling on the rails tomorrow, Southeastern, there's a reduced service between Ashford International and Swanley due to engineering works. If you've got any updates for us, call us hands-free on the jam line. 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

0: Crozier, KMFM. This is Andy Walker at 20 past 11. What is going on your end right now? I always like to know what you do while listening to the music on KMFM. My friend told me last night he was just randomly in a car garage waiting for his car to be MOT'd. We were playing out, said that was the last time I listened to you. So this has kind of got me thinking you could be replying to emails, out doing deliveries, cutting hair, making a boring PowerPoint presentation, drawing your World Cup sweepstake in the office. 01227 786 106. That is my WhatsApp number. Let me know what you're doing right now in this very moment. 01227 786 106. Tell me, I will give you a mention, and you can do that whilst I play you Samba and Dua Lipa next.
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0: 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There's Living Joy and Dreamer, and it's a super exciting day today. It is World Play Day, so we've joined the Lego group in celebrating the power of play and every child's right to imagine, create and have fun. 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

0: I'm playing this and I'm thinking, I don't even know my landline number at home. Maybe I should try and find it out. Lady Gaga, that is Beyonce, Telephone, and it's KMFM with Andy Walker. I really appreciate, if the downpour hasn't reached you yet, it's on its way. I really appreciate that with the wet weather, you need a playlist that's going to sound exceptional. It's going to put some smiles on your faces. So leave it with me, just the thing on the way.
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0: An update in Item. The 827 Tunbridge Road in both directions. Looks like it's been closed between Bewley Lane and High Cross Road because of an earlier accident. QC Hurst Green's London Road at Station Road due to major roadworks, and Southeastern trains suspended at the moment between Ramsgate and Margate due to a fallen tree on the line.
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11: We're just hours away from the start of the World Cup, and a Kent pub boss has been telling us how it'll impact business. England games are expected to draw big crowds at hospitality venues, despite the late kickoff times. The tournament gets underway tonight with Mexico taking on South Africa. Tony Palmer owns the Lord Byron pub in Margate.
12: Because of the Airbnbs I have on site, you know, I get people coming from all around the country, even different countries, staying, especially for Dreamland events. So we do see a lot of new faces and a very big diverse audience, which is great when you've got so many countries in the World Cup, to be fair.
11: It's been revealed two children in England have died from measles so far this year. 736 cases have been recorded by the UK Health Security Agency. Most of them were unvaccinated. KMFM's been hearing from an unpaid carer from Canterbury, as stats show 92% have faced financial strain. This week is all about recognising those who look after a loved one. Katie Stiles is a full-time carer for her husband Mark, who has a rare form of motor neurone disease. She says it can be a real struggle.
13: Providing care for somebody costs, so it might be, you know, petrol costs have gone up and you're still travelling back and forth to support somebody that you know, their own home. So yeah, it's really tricky. And I went personally from being a full-time teacher to a part-time teacher, and then it just wasn't compatible to be a teacher at all.
11: She's campaigning for more support after setting up a community for for carers online. Several cars and a van have been smashed in a vandalism spree in New Ash Green. Police were called to the Millfield estate in the early hours of Monday. Fuel was also reportedly stolen from some vehicles. An investigation is ongoing. And a medical site in Maidstone is being expanded to offer more testing for people who might have cancer. The West Kent Community Diagnostics Centre has been given a share of £237 million from the government. It's hoped it'll cut waiting times and take pressure off local hospitals. That's the latest. Next updates at 1.
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2: Kent weather.
11: Staying cloudy this afternoon with outbreaks of rain and feeling a bit cooler. Highs of 16 in Snodland, 15 in Herne Bay.
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0: Oh, close the blinds at work. Just pretend the rain isn't happening. Instead, focus on turning up the tunes like Ed Sheeran and Sing after BB Rexha.
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0: Whitney Houston, Kygo, Higher Love, and it's KMFM. This is Andy Walker. And I played you Nelly and Kelly just before and mentioned Dilemma turns 24 really soon. And remembering Kelly had a BlackBerry in the music video. Do you remember it? Which is a very vintage look, isn't it now? I've just looked up how much it cost to make a phone call in 2002 when that song was released. Between 25 and 40 pence, it was 10 to 12p a text message. This was way before unlimited bundles. Oh, and texts were capped at 160 characters, which wasn't any good if you were having an argument with your other half.
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0: The Maloko and Sing It Back at KMFM. This is Andy Walker. One of the biggest shows of the summer is back soon, the Kent County Show. It's July 3rd, 4th and 5th, and Rob and Noomi have another family ticket to win tomorrow morning on KMFM Breakfast. If you've never been to the show, or you haven't been for years, it's huge. There's animals, there's kids' rides, there's delicious food, demo, shopping, live music, so much to do. And good luck tomorrow winning the final set of family passes. And if you win, you can choose any day you want to go, and we will see you there as well. Right, more tunes set to come your way before 1 o'clock, including Blue, Bruno Mars and Billie Eilish. All the bees.
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0: Lines to Prove, and this is KMFM. It's a big night for Olivia Dean tonight. She's performing one of two shows at the O2 Arena. If you're going, have the best time. Her biggest concert shows to date are just hours away, and Man I Need is moments away.
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0: M25 anti-clockwise is queuing due to an earlier accident. They have moved it to the hard shoulder. Delays between Junction 3, the M20, and Junction 2 for the A2. Items, Tunbridge Road remains blocked in both directions between Bewley Lane and Highcross Road following an earlier crash. And it's slow on the A2, Rochester Bridge, heading across to Strood to the retail park direction.
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9: Breaking news this lunchtime, John Healey's quit as Defence Secretary. In his resignation letter to the Prime Minister, he says he's been left with no other option following rifts over defence spending. Publication of the government's investment plan has been repeatedly delayed. A Kent mum whose son has a rare genetic condition affecting his mobility says it's ridiculous she's been denied a blue badge. Two-year-old Ronnie, who's been diagnosed with Phelan-McDermid syndrome, Charlotte Jenner's been telling us how it affects him.
10: He cannot go from laying to sitting. He cannot go from sitting to any other position unless it was a fall and that resulted in him laying down. He doesn't stand, he doesn't roll, he doesn't crawl, he doesn't move.
9: Charlotte struggles to get Ronnie in and out of her car. Kent County Council say eligibility criteria for children under three was not met. No swim warnings have been issued for 12 beaches in Thanet because of heavy rain. Southern Water say they've had to discharge storm wastewater into the sea, which could affect the quality. Signs have been put up at sites including Newgate Gap, Walpole Bay and Botany Bay. A Canterbury woman who's a full-time carer has described some of the challenges. It's as a survey's found 92% of unpaid carers have faced financial strain. Katie Stiles had to give up her job as a teacher to look after her husband.
11: Not only are we all struggling with cost of living, but it's much, much harder when you're a carer and you've had to cut your work down from, you know, full-time to part-time and then probably leave because it's just too much to do on top of everything else.
9: The research has been released as part of Carers Week, and an area of woodland and grassland near Ashford has been officially designated as a local wildlife site. Pluckley Nature Reserve is home to species including dormice, nightingales, newts and grass snakes.
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9: Football and Gillingham's new signing says he's ready to start training.
12: I've had my holidays already this summer, so I'm back in the gym, running on the tarmac and pictures where you can find them, so I think I'm ready.
9: Will Goodwin signed a two-year contract at Priestfield. The 24-year-old striker's previously played for Stoke City, Cheltenham Town and Oxford United. That's the latest. Next updates at 2.
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2: Kent weather.
9: Staying cloudy this afternoon, quite a bit of rain around as well, and feeling a lot cooler. Highs of 16 in Snodland, 15 in Herne Bay.
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0: I make it 1 o'clock and wet play hour. 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

0: written all those years ago in a hotel room using a broken guitar. Now so iconic, Taylor Swift likes to cover the tune. The Goo Goo Dolls and Iris at KMFM. Hey, look, lots of great songs playing out today as part of your wet, windy workday. I know you need them to dodge the showers. Maybe put a picture of a sunny tropical island as the wallpaper on your laptop. Something nice to look at today. 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

0: BMFM, nearly 2 o'clock. That's the point in the afternoon. 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So the 2 o'clock reunion is on the way next.
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2: Traffic and travel.
0: The M25 anti-clockwise is queuing because of an earlier accident from Junction 3, the M20 Swanley interchange towards the Dartford Tunnels. Items Tunbridge Road is blocked in both directions because of a crash earlier between Bewley Lane and High Cross Road. Dartford's Prince's Road is blocked because of an accident at the junction with Lowfield Street. Denton's Canterbury Road is blocked due to a fallen tree. That's near the junction with Side Hills. And it's really slow around Strood this afternoon. The A2 Commercial Road heading towards the retail park. Looks like there's a set of roadworks that's causing delays back over Rochester Bridge.
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0: At 2 o'clock, Nicola Everett.
8: John Healey's resigned as Defence Secretary over concerns about spending. He's accused Sir Keir Starmer of failing to properly fund the Defence Investment Plan at a time of what he says are rising threats. Fred Thomas is a Labour MP and member of the Defence Select Committee.
9: It's not all just about where do we find the money. It's about how do we change how we do things, how do we think about national security, everything from who are we trying to recruit, what technologies are we trying to rely on. We have not had that conversation. There needs to be radical change.
8: A Westmorling man who threatened members of his own family and tried to attack one after smashing into their home has been jailed. A court's been told how Dane May carried out a relentless campaign against his mum and two siblings. The 38-year-old from Eddington Way has been locked up for more than 7 years. He was also given an indefinite restraining order. A drug dealer from Deal who attempted to destroy his phone as police arrested him has been jailed for 2 years. The 31-year-old tried to break the device to get rid of evidence when officers raided his home in March 2021. They seized cocaine, cannabis edibles and bank cards. Now, a Kent mum's calling for a rethink over how blue badges are issued after being denied one despite her son having a rare genetic condition. Ron is unable to walk, crawl or roll. Charlotte Jenner's recently been given an aide to help the two-year-old stand but says she's struggling to transport it.
10: I want to be able to take that equipment to the person's house that's looking after him, whether it's my mother-in-law's, whether it's my mum's, whether it's two nursery. I want to use it when we go out at the weekends and as part of our everyday life to make Ronnie independent.
8: Kent County Council have said Ronnie didn't meet the criteria needed. Work to revamp a major junction near Sittingbourne is set to finish this month. There have been delays on the A249 since the Grovehurst roundabout project started in September 2023. Bosses say the upgrades will help roads cope with thousands of new houses being built. And Oti Mabuse is expecting her second child. The former Strictly star has shared the news on Insta. She welcomed a daughter in 2023. That's the latest. Next update at 3.
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2: Kent weather.
8: Cloudy with a fair bit of rain this afternoon. That rain should slowly clear tonight, but staying cloudy, lows dropping to 15 in Upchurch and Rickover.
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2: Today's 2 o'clock reunion, wrapping up with Luther Vandross and Janet Jackson. The best things in life are free. Another 2 o'clock reunion tomorrow, same time on KMFM, and the Friday edition, always the biggest one of the week. All right, it's coming up. How your supermarket shopping trip in the future could be a dream come true. Think about the ultimate way to do the big food shop. It's about to become a reality. And Avicii's playing soon too.
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2: Traffic and travel.
0: Item Road, the A227 in both directions closed because of an early accident between Bewley Lane and High Cross Road. Strood, extremely slow along the A2 Commercial Road section. There's delays because of roadworks back over Rochester Bridge, also causing queues on Station Road heading into Strood as well. Eridge Green's Bunny Lane has been closed in both directions to remove a fallen tree, and the M25 anti-clockwise, delays of around half an hour towards the Dartford tunnels.
1: 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Kent's traffic and travel.
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0: At 3 o'clock, Nicola Everett.
16: John Healey's quit as Defence Secretary, arguing spending falls short of what's required to keep Britain safe. In his resignation letter, he says the Prime Minister's been unable and the Treasury unwilling to commit the resources needed. A Kent mum whose son has a rare genetic condition says her safety is at risk after she was denied a blue badge. Two-year-old Ronnie is unable to walk, roll or go from laying down to sitting. Charlotte Jenner says normal parking spaces don't allow her to open her car door wide enough to get him in and out.
17: He's so big, he's like dead weight, and I've even got the whole spin chairs and everything to help me, but I can't do it. I either hit his head as I get him into the car, or I hurt myself by twisting and jarring my back, my neck or whatever to get him in.
16: The county council say Ronnie didn't meet the required criteria. A court's heard how a mum used her child as a decoy to steal £150 worth of groceries from a co-op in Rochester. Sava Bacana went into the store at Riverside in March last year and filled two shopping baskets before distracting staff while her child walked out with them. The 38-year-old from Railway Street in Gillingham has been given a community order. No swim warnings have been issued for 12 beaches in Thanet because of heavy rain. Southern Water say they've had to discharge storm wastewater into the sea, which could affect quality. Signs have been put up at sites including Newgate Gap, Walpole Bay and Botany Bay. An unpaid carer from Canterbury has described the impact it has as new research is released today. A survey has found 92% of people who look after a loved one have faced financial difficulties. Katie Stiles had to give up her job as a teacher to look after her husband and says it's not just money that's a problem.
7: The admin is unbelievable. Whether you're phoning the doctor to get an appointment or you have to pop in to get a test or the test results or, you know, going to A&E because you can't get hold of the doctor, it's just constant.
16: And prize money for this year's Wimbledon Championships have risen to more than £64 million. That's a 20% increase on last year's pot. That's the latest. Next updates at 4.
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2: Kent weather.
16: Cloudy with rain this afternoon. That rain should clear, but it's going to be staying cloudy tonight. Lows dropping to 15 in Yalding and Margate.
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0: 3 p.m. First day edition of your drive back home on the school run then. Let's start with this. It's now an anthem.
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0: great pop anthem. Gwen Stefani, Akon, Sweet Escape at KMFM. Jack Burke's on tonight, 7 o'clock with the hit list, the final one of the week. He'll be floor for anthems Friday night from 7 o'clock. And it's Ben Pearce getting you home next with tunes on the way from Anne-Marie, Tiny Temper and Alex Warren.
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2: Traffic and travel.
0: Items A227 Item Road remains closed in both directions because of an early accident between Bewley Lane and High Cross Road. It's really slow in Strood. A2 Commercial Road is the one-way section, very slow through to the retail park. And going the other way, you will see a tailback over the Rochester Bridge. There's a set of roadworks in the middle. Erith Green's Bunny Lane remains closed in both directions to remove a tree. Hurst Green's London Road is queuing at Station Road due to ongoing roadworks. Congested through Canterbury on Pin Hill, Broad Street and Military Road. M25 anti-clockwise, queues of up to 40 minutes towards the Dartford tunnels. There's also a lane closed due to a broken down van just before Junction 5 in the same direction. And there's delays of up to an hour and some cancellations possible on southeastern trains between Gillingham, Faversham, Sittingbourne and Sheerness due to an earlier incident.
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0: At 4 o'clock, Nicola Everett.
10: John Healey's quit as Defence Secretary. In his resignation letter to the Prime Minister today, he says he's been left with no other option following rifts over defence spending. Publication of the government's investment plan has been repeatedly delayed. A Kent mum whose son has a rare genetic condition affecting his mobility says it's ridiculous she's been denied a blue badge. Two-year-old Ronnie's been diagnosed with Phelan-McDermid syndrome. Charlotte Jenner struggles to get him in and out of her car and had a doctor's note supporting her application.
11: How, if the medical professionals that are supporting Ronnie's development, his mobility, saying he needs one, the council are telling me no? So I was absolutely seething.
10: Kent County Council say eligibility criteria for children under three was not met. A prisoner who threw boiling water over his cellmate has been jailed for 18 months. A court was told Mehmet Mustafa targeted another inmate at HMP Elmley on Sheppey in July last year. The 53-year-old, who used to live on Luton Road in Chatham, was on remand at the time following a disturbance in Strood. A drug dealer from Deal who attempted to destroy his phone as police arrested him has been jailed for 2 years. The 31-year-old tried to break the device to get rid of evidence when officers raided his home in March 2021. They seized cocaine, cannabis, edibles and bank cards. And former Love Island star Danny Dyer has joined the lineup for Strictly Come Dancing a year after she had to withdraw through injury. She's the second celeb to be announced for the 24th series. Sport, and England's director of cricket says he won't make a rash decision over the future of captain Ben Stokes. He's been dropped from the second test with New Zealand after breaching curfew regulations he helped to set up. Rob Key, who used to play for Kent, has told Sky Sports News no decision's been made yet.
9: I think at the moment I just want the process to play out and find out all the information, find out how Ben is. I've gone through a range of emotions, I think, from being absolutely dumbstruck to anger, which I'm still not sure I'm over all of that stuff at the minute, and Ben the same.
10: That's the latest. Next updates at 4:30.
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2: Kent's weather.
10: Frank clearing but staying cloudy tonight with lows dropping to 15 in Strood and Dymchurch. It's going to be cloudy with some more drizzle tomorrow and highs of 21.
1: 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Kent's weather.
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0: Pink, and what about us on at Kent's KMFM? Hi, it's Ben, getting you home, and the guys that wake you up every morning, Rob and Noomi, back tomorrow with your final chance to win those Kent County Show family tickets. When the event gets close, you're going to regret not entering to win those, because let's face it, it's a fun family day out. There's so much on there this year, from like stunt drivers through to the livestock, lots of live music and entertainment as well. It's such a wicked thing to do over a weekend. So win your way in to this year's Kent County Show at the start of July tomorrow morning on KMFM Breakfast with Rob and Noomi. Don't miss it. Right, on the way, Tiny Temper's Not Letting Go. And I'll get the latest on Kent's roads as well.
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2: Traffic and travel.
0: The M25 both ways, a lane out just after and before Junction 5. So if you're heading on or off the M26 this evening, you will hit congestion. Item and the A227 Item Road in both directions is closed. That's between Bury Lane and High Cross Road. Strood and Commercial Road causing queues back onto Rochester Bridge at the moment because of roadworks at Strood Retail. Bell Park, and looking at Airdridge Green, Bunny Lane in both directions closed. This is between the A26 and France.
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12: Traffic and travel.
15: Looking at the roads, Medway, and you'll be slowed down if you're heading onto Rochester Bridge this evening. It's because of the roadworks on the A2 Commercial Road next to Strood Retail Park. Maidstone, a lot of stop-start traffic around the Sutton Road Junction. Sturry's Island Road also looking busy as you head to the train line via Sturry Hill. And Tunbridge Wells, the A26. If you're going between Southborough and the centre, allow for some extra time because of traffic. And item, the A227, both directions remains closed. That's between Bewley Lane and High Cross Road.
13: 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Kent's traffic and travel.
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1: How you feeling?
0: Hi, it's Ben getting you home for a Thursday. It's that one we do before Friday, and then we head towards the weekend. I know you've got some fun plans, right? And it should be okay weather-wise with temperatures over 20 degrees. Keep our fingers crossed that the clouds disappearing. Fingers crossed. Right, stay there. Some massive 90s and noughties hits coming up with a 5 o'clock whistle. So if you are about to leave the office and get into the car, make sure you find KMFM to power your drive home. You're not going to want to miss these tunes. They're on after news and travel.
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3: Traffic and travel.
0: Merryworth and Tunbridge Road looking slow towards the 7 Mile Lane roundabout. Bluebell Hill queuing in the left lane because of flooding on the Lord Lees roundabout. If you're on the M2 this evening, it's looking slow coastbound from the Medway services to Junction 5. And Strood roadworks on the A2 Commercial Road causing congestion back onto Rochester Bridge.
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0: At 5 o'clock, here's Nicola Everett.
14: Sir Keir Starmer's under fresh pressure this evening after the Defence Secretary dramatically resigned. John Healey's accused the Prime Minister of being unable and the Treasury unwilling to commit the resources needed to defend Britain at a time of rising threats. Elsewhere, a Kent mum's calling for a rethink over how blue badges are issued after being denied one despite her son having a rare genetic condition. Ron is unable to walk, crawl or roll. Charlotte Jenner struggles to get the two-year-old and the equipment he needs in an out of her car.
15: It feels like a battle to get equal accessibility for my child. Like, without one, I still face the problems today. I was late for my appointment yesterday. because I can't find a space that I can get him out of.
14: Kent County Council have said Ronnie didn't meet the criteria needed. Several cars and a van have been smashed in a vandalism spree in New Ash Green. Police were called to the Millfield estate in the early hours of Monday. Fuel was also reportedly stolen. The UK's first weight loss pill has been approved by the medicines regulator and will be available privately within weeks. The daily Wegovy tablet is for obese adults with a BMI of 30 or above. Sky's medical correspondent Thomas Moore expects a larger take-up.
1: It's needle-free, it doesn't need to be kept in the fridge, and it is likely to be cheaper. So all these things are likely to make it very popular with people who are desperate to lose weight, and it is almost as effective as the jabs.
14: And Craig Revel Horwood has paid tribute to Strictly Judge Len Goodman ahead of unveiling a memorial in his memory in Kent.
9: Len was not only a wonderful judge and broadcaster, but also a true ambassador for ballroom dancing. He had that rare gift of making everyone feel welcome.
14: An interactive piece of artwork is going to be installed outside the Goodman Dance Academy in Market Street in Dartford. The star passed away in April 2023.
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14: Football, and we're just hours away from kickoff in the first game of the World Cup. Co-host Mexico take on South Africa in an 8 o'clock kickoff. England's opening game is against Croatia next Wednesday night. That's the latest. Next updates at 5:30.
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3: Kent weather.
14: Rain should clear, but it's going to be staying cloudy tonight with lows of 15 in Dartford and Greatstone. Cloudy with more drizzle tomorrow, I'm afraid. Highs of 21.
2: 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Kent weather.
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0: Hi, it's Ben getting you home on a Thursday. Yes, you're about to leave the office. Before you know it, it'll be Friday and you'll be cruising into the weekend. So let's keep things positive, even if the rain and the weather outside isn't great. With the 5 o'clock whistle, some back-to-back tunes to put a smile on your face. Nicki Minaj, New Radicals, Nathan Dorr, and let's get on one of my favourite songs. Cheers, producer Liam. Enrique Iglesias, and Do You Know?

0: Nicki Minaj, and that is Starships on at Kent's KMFM. That's the 5 o'clock whistle designed to get you home with a smile on your face. Has it worked?
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0: Hi, it's Ben here. Hopefully you've had a good Thursday. And I've got a confession to make. I gave in to a TikTok trend a couple of weeks back, and I've been trying it ever since. So I was scrolling through TikTok a few weeks back on the sofa. I was chatting to my wife, and we watched a TikTok video of someone basically transforming their teeth using that fancy Colgate whitening toothpaste. Have you seen it? You know, the one that comes in a bright red bottle. When you squeeze it out, it's this like crazy neon purple sludge stuff. Anyway, we saw it on offer in Sainsbury's. It was like £10 Nectar price. So we decided to pick it up to see if we could get Simon Cowell teeth. By applying it. I like to think we're a family that has good mouth hygiene. We tend to brush twice a day. We get the kids to brush twice a day as well. I hate the idea of smelly breath. But I've never been able to get white teeth. They've always been like just a little bit, you know, when they're just a little bit stained yellow, just a little bit. I thought, you know what, this fancy Colgate whitening toothpaste could help me out here. Could improve the look. So we're now 2 weeks into the experiment. And let's just say they're not glowing just yet. When I talk and open my mouth a little bit, there's not like a little bit of shine on the camera. They're not glowing in the dark just yet. And honestly, I don't know if this stuff doesn't work or if it's just that it doesn't work on us, but it's not how it looked in the TikTok video. However, earlier today, my wife sent me this interesting article, and it was of the top three foods that no matter how much you brush your teeth, they will stain yellow if you eat them or you consume them. One was wines, different kind of wines. Another is dark berries, and the other is fizzy drinks. And we love a can of Diet Coke. So I said to my wife, why don't we try doing this 2 weeks of brushing and getting rid of the Diet Coke? She said to me she'd rather not use the toothpaste. Pretty much sums up where we're at. Right, got Rihanna on the way after travel next.
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0: The M2's looking busy tonight. Looks like an accident just after Junction 4 causing delays back past Hawthaway. And you've also got a little bit of stop-start stuff between the Medway services and Junction 5. Medway and Strood, the A2 Commercial Road, the roadworks ongoing causing congestion back onto Rochester Bridge. Item and the A227 is closed both ways because of an earlier incident. And Bluebell Hill queues in the left lane because of flooding on the Lordleys roundabout.
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0: I would like to give you £500. Thanks to my game, Five in Time. And it's going to take you less than 60 seconds worth of work to get that prize. Who turns that type of money down? To win it, all you need to do is get your name on my callback list to play. I will then choose someone at random in 5 minutes' time. And that countdown is now on. So go and grab your phone. You could be a text away from playing Five in Time to win that £500 prize. The number you are texting is 60099. 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I expect that callback list would be quite quiet. Here's your chance. 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
2: Traffic and travel.
0: The M2 coastbound still looking slow from Junction 4 at Hoth Way through to Junction 5. Strood and Commercial Road causing queues back onto Rochester Bridge because of the roadworks. Item and the A227 in both directions is closed. And Merriworth, Tunbridge Road looking slow towards the 7 Mile Lane roundabout.
1: 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Kent's traffic and travel.
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0: Harry Styles and As It Was at Kent's KMFM. We're, what, 10 minutes away from the World Cup kicking off thanks to the opening ceremony tonight. It's, of course, hosted this year, the World Cup, in three different places. You've got Mexico, Canada and the United States. And because of that, FIFA are putting on three opening ceremonies. So the first one tonight at 6:30 is going to be in Mexico, and it's Shakira headlining. Shakira. And then on Saturday, this is going to be really early in the morning, I think it's 2 o'clock in the morning, the USA play. They're going to be doing another opening ceremony, and it's going to be this lady headlining, Katy Perry. Now, we remember at the Super Bowl, she got the shark out on stage. Is she going to do that again? Or is there going to be another animal this time? We'll have to wait and find out. We got on Teenage Dream after Bruno Mars and Travel next.
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0: Item and the A227, both ways still shut. That's between Brewery Lane and High Cross Road. Airage Green, Bunny Lane, is also closed in both directions. That because of a fallen tree between the A26 and France Road. The Wainscott Bypass, you've still got queues towards the Four Elms roundabout. And Hurst Green, those roadworks are ongoing on the A21 by Station Road.
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1: Lady Gaga and Ariana Grande. That is Rain On Me. At Kent's KMFM. Hi, it's Ben. Getting you home for a Thursday and keeping you company through this evening. Jack Burke has the perfect evening playlist. And I've got a lady who might give you a starry-eyed surprise in a minute. Sorry, I had to. At around about 7:45, you'll hear the brand new Ellie Goulding track. It's called Black Prada Dress. I wonder what it's about. It's tonight's first play across Kent. But Zara Larsson's Midnight Sun, which I am loving at the moment. It's the bass. It's good. It's the bass, isn't it? Right, before then, Olivia Dean's Man I Need, and I'll get the latest on Kent's roads as well.
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3: Traffic and travel.
1: Item and the A227 in both directions remains closed. That's between Brewery Lane and High Cross Road. Airidge, Green and Bunny Lane is also shut both directions between the A26 and Frant. And Sturry's Island Road, I can still see queues towards the train line at Sturry Hill.
2: 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Kent Traffic and Travel.
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0: David Guetta and Usher, That Is Without You on at Kent's KMFM. Right, let's make sure you're a Kent winner before the weekend, right? Because that's what we do. We make Kent winners here. Just for listening, you could win your way into the Kent County Show, the biggest event in Kent this summer. And you can win that family ticket on KMFM Breakfast with Rob and Noomi tomorrow morning. Plus, they've got £1,000 up for grabs on Say It tomorrow. I've got your chance to see in the weekend with £500 in my game 5 in Time after 5pm. But next, Jack has your chance to win a wicked prize online. And if you've got little ones, you're going to want to win this. Thanks to our friends at the Lego Group. He'll tell you more after 7 o'clock. I've got travel too.
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0: Item and the A227 in both directions closed. That's between Bury Lane and High Cross Road. Airage Green and Bunny Lane both ways also closed. That's between the A26 and Frant. Through the night tonight, Sheldon's A258 will be shut between Sheldon Drive and Armitage Gardens. And there is a full list of roadworks that you'll be contending with this evening on the free KMFM app. Whilst you're out and about, you can also check out the interactive map to see if it's busy where you are.
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0: Charlie XCX, Apple on KMFM. Hope you're good. Welcome to Thursday night in Kent. I'm Jack. I'm with you until 10 o'clock tonight. And I have seen something hilarious. I think maybe Alex Warren has been pushed quite close to breaking point. Doing a couple of shows and the band keep putting pranks on him. He's trying to show off his brand new song that he wants probably to get to number one at some point. The only way to do that is to get everyone to love it. However, I think people might be loving the pranks more than the brand new track. If you haven't seen what's going on, I'll fill you in next after Bebe Rexha and New Religion.
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0: forget about her. It was big. It was really big. Gracie Abrams, the song of the summer last year. I'm going to put it there. That's so true. It's KMFM. And on the first day of the World Cup, it'd be rude to not get on a bit of Coldplay, right? We'll do Higher Power next. And as I've said all week long, 9 o'clock on this very show, some of the best music you're going to hear all day. All day. We call it old school anthems. And we mean that. The word anthem, you can't just fry it about in this industry. It's got to be an anthem. And I promise you this, they're bangers. And I would love to say hi to you tonight. Wherever you are in Kent, whatever you're getting up to, don't be a stranger. I'll give you the WhatsApp number next after Sienna Spyro's Material Lover.
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0: Right, hello to Stephen the Great. He says hi to Livy and happy birthday to his mate Grant. Hi to Nanny Shaz, who is a nanny and her name is Shaz. Kyle in Canterbury, Elaine Edwards and Bertie, a fellow radio presenter. Hope you're good. Welcome to Anthems at 9 o'clock tonight. And they, on a day that has been cloudy, a bit wet and a bit horrible, they all at least feel like summer. We start with Junior Senior. Here's Move Your Feet.
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0: know if this is a bit of an insult, but hey, this is what happens when you're talking to songwriters. Somebody who wrote Espresso for Sabrina said that songwriting apparently is easy, but telling the truth, trusting your gut and persevering, that's all the hard part. In short, though, he has just called Sabrina Carpenter stubborn, honest. A stubborn, honest person, which I think is quite a good person. And it does produce the best tracks. Something from her next, and my favourite summer tune too.
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0: Calvin Harris, Rag & Bone Man with Giant on KMFM. Did you hear him this morning? Talking about proposals in breakfast and saying there's nowhere local that you can do it. All right, we haven't got a central park like in New York, and that is where Olivia Rodrigo would like to get proposed to, just if anyone needs to know that. But I feel like we've got some places. I feel like we've got quite a few places. In fact, I've come up with quite a brief list, which I would like to run through next after Ariana.
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0: me of someone else. It's KMFM in Kent with you tonight, and I'm done. Back Sunday on the Kent Top 40. 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

0: Sam Thompson here, and you, my little workaholic, have permission to bunk off. 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